Focus only on your mind, it'll come in time. Focus only on your mind, it'll come in time. Focus only on your mind, it'll come in time. Focus only.

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0: 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Anything goes, and now we are on the road. Coach it us load, now we pumping up cloud.
1: Cloud, cloud.
0: You know, see the thing loud is a different mode. 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

0: Black boy, throwing up the stop sign. 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I took the shot around the fabric, smoking on a Hamlet.
1: Reading Hamlet.

0: roots raised on the cabbage patch. I walked all the way here, but I'm a cabbage back. Born in Afghani hash. Your man got it ass backwards like Daddy Mac. 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I throw the 212s on the slip mat. 2-2 zugga zuggas on the best acts. I semper a rapper and the body gets dispatched. I hit the deli, tell him slice it thin. Most of these rappers sound like Tim, nice but dim. That's me, the fried rice with the spicy wings. You just lost yourself up and try again.
1: So what?

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You see, she my mistress.

system designed for depression to thrive, it's no wonder. In a system designed for oppression to thrive, it's no wonder. In a system designed for white supremacy to thrive, it's no wonder. In a system designed for a class war to thrive, it's no wonder. In a system designed for grifters to thrive, it's no wonder. In a system designed for oligarchy to thrive, it's no wonder.